often imitated, sometimes irritated, but rarely compensated. It is me, your very own OP, the one and only DJ Orange Peel. I am your sole proprietor for the Orange Boutique. Accept no imitation, and why would you?

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3: Of course, you are listening to the Orange Boutique. Is it a hit or am I a miss? 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

As dusk turns tonight and I switch off all the lights, it is time to put the closed sign up on the Orange Boutique. We'll be back with you someday soon, so I say from me to you, it is nap time now, dear. Cheers then, goodbye my friends, one and all.

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I've got a lot of great music for you this hour. 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

Alright, all you cool cats and groovy gals, this is the bunny hoppin' at you on the WFMU Rock and Soul stream. Hey, race the scoop on the weather in the Big Apple. We're sitting pretty under clear blue skies, with the mercury hitting a sweet 76 degrees. It's the perfect afternoon to twist, shout, or just chill out, with humidity keeping it mellow at 44%. So keep your radios tuned, your spirits high, and enjoy this fabulous weather while it lasts. 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

Freak Out, Part 2, by Sounds. Before that, Catch Us If You Can by Dave Clark 5. And previous to that, Vibration. Celebrated Renaissance Band. Zilch by Hot Dog Stand before that. Hey Joe, Where You Gonna Go? Promo single. The Leaves. Previous to that. Now. Mere Existence. You can make a request at 516-654-4059. 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It's 68 degrees in New York. Now, back to the show.

Hey, all you cool cats and night owls, this is the Bunny Hoppin' and you live on the WFMU Rock and Soul stream. Let me paint the picture of the scene outside, where the stars are twinkling in a clear sky over the big city. It's a smooth 68 degrees, perfect for those midnight strolls or just cruising with the top down. Humidity's hanging at a mellow 53%, keeping things cool as a cucumber. So, keep it locked right here for all the rock and soul you can handle, and let's make this night one to remember. Keep groovin', keep movin', and let the good tunes roll.

out of the rut and back in the groove. That's what happens when you make it Pepsi-Cola. 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

That was fun. In reverse order. No Second Thoughts. Top shelf from the album No Second Thoughts, About Who You Really Love. Previous to that. Free and Easy. Disturbers. Before that. Balloons by Peter Pan and the Good Fairies. Before that. How Many Tears. Pour on the album The Pour. Buzzs by Jimmy Gordon. The Door into Summer by The Monkees on the album Pisces, Aquarius, Capricorn, and Jones Limited. Previous to that. Chains of Love. Les Sauté Rolls, request lines are open at 516-654-4059. 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It's 67 degrees in New York. More music now.

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1: 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It's 67 degrees in New York. Now, back to the show.

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I've got a lot of great music for you this hour. Enjoy the electric sounds of artificial intelligence.

Hey there, groovy listeners. This is the Bunny on the WFMU Rock and Soul stream, spinning those platters that matter all night long. Now, let's take a quick peek at the weather in the big, beautiful Big Apple. It's a clear night out there, perfect for some moonlight serenades or a stroll through the city that never sleeps. Temperatures sitting pretty at 68 degrees with a cool calm that matches the smooth tunes we're laying down. Humidity's at a mellow 53%, making it a prime night to keep your radio dials locked right here on WFMU. Keep tuned in for more rock, soul, and everything in between. Stay cool, cats.

That was fun. We've just heard Don't Make Waves by Tea Company. Before that, Chords Incorporated by The Chords. 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And previous to that, The Challengers Take a Ride on the Jefferson Airplane. The Challengers. Before that, Girl I Need You instrumental by Nobody's Children. Previous to that, One More for the Good Guys. New Breed. Before that, The Swamp. Swamp People. Sexy Sadie. Ramsey Lewis. And previous to that, Dog Food. West Dakus. I'm On My Way, A Patch of Blue. US 69. 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It's 67 degrees in New York. Now, back to the show.

Alright, all you cool cats and groovy kittens tuning into the WFMU Rock and Soul stream, this is the bunny hopping at you through the airwaves. Let's take a quick peek at what the stars are up to tonight over the Big Apple. It's a clear night sky in NYC, perfect for a little stroll or maybe a ride in a drop top if you're lucky enough to have one. We're sitting pretty at 67 degrees, and the humidity is just hanging there at 54%, not too sticky, not too dry, just the way we like it. A perfect night to keep your radio dialed in right here while the tunes keep rolling and the good times keep flowing. Stick around, we've got more rock and soul coming your way.

Hi. Hope you're enjoying the Rock and Soul Bunny Show. Let it all hang out. Timmy Norman and the Oyas. Before that, Reverence Man Part I by the Chateaus. Me. The Brain Train. Previous to that, The Things I Want to Hear, Pretty Words, by the Shirelles. What Am I Going to Do by Dovers from the album Nuggets I, Box. 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

we've just heard. Love I and Noah's Ark before that. I Can't Make It by Small Faces. 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Powder. Before that. Semi-Psychedelic, It Is, by Pepper and the Shakers. And before that. I'm Good for You by Dick Jensen from the album White Hot Soul. 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Go Away by The Hesitations from the album What's One More Like, Go Away. 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It's 66 degrees in New York. Now, back to the show.

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I've got a lot of great music for you this hour. Enjoy the electric sounds of artificial intelligence.

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0: After the show, be sure and drag to the Rocker Club and dance to the music of Joe Banana and his bunch with Music Would Appeal. Playing and singing their smash hit, Grandma's a total stranger since she got her nose caught in a record changer. Now there'll be free pink tea for the ladies and Zuzu crackers for the men. Keep on goofing, horsefly, cause you's on Candy Camera.
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0: Lately, I've noticed it's hotter in the city than it is in the summer. And it's colder in the winter than it is in the country. Like 30 days have September, April, June, and no wonder. All the rest like peanut brittle except my mother-in-law, and she rides around on a tricycle. Ain't nothing to it, just go and do it, horse fly.
1: Smooth, 6 months ago I couldn't even spell the word drummer. Now I are one, and man, all drummers are broke. Have you got 2 tens for five, or 2 dimes for a nickel, or a chain for $1.35, or just literally $1.50 a cup of coffee? Well, let me have a solid quarter, man. Speaking of money, where can I buy the one-way ticket to Archie Butler? Or can you get that from here? Educate me now. You know we went to different schools together.
0: Are you all croaked out and all black, dog? I done goofed. Have you tried the new breakfast cereal Goofettes? If you have, used goo like I just did. Switch as many do to cheeseburger on cornbread or a cold possum sandwich on dry wheat toast. But if you want to play it safe, then order 2 scrambled eggs. And the way you want them, man, is on credit. Now keep on goofing, horse fly.
1: Are you all cooked out and all black, dog? Is your face dirty from the lack of washing? If so, try Sicko Little Soap Ocean. They do the work hard without the strain on. And you will say happy days are here again. The only way you can beat it, man, is with a stick. And if you're driving home, be sure you got a car, or you too will be goofing off.
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5: 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It's the bunny here spinning the platters that matter. Now, let me give you the skinny on the weather in the Big Apple. It's a clear and cool night here in NYC, folks, with the mercury sitting pretty at 66 degrees. Humidity. Just a mellow 54%, perfect for a midnight stroll or just laying back and letting the music take you away. 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Keep rocking, keep soulful, and let's roll on through this beautiful night together.

Hi. Hope you're enjoying the Rock and Soul Bunny Show. You've just heard Like the Flowers by Bittersweet, Needles and Pins, Jackie DeShannon from the album Don't Turn Your Back on Me, and previous to that, I Will Not Touch You, Baroque's Goopin' Off by Macy Skipper, and previous to that, Love by Wellington Arrangement. Previous to that, Black Cat, Julie Driscoll, Brian Auger and the Trinity. 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

0: Hey there, groovy listeners. This is the Bunny Hoppin' at You Live on the WFMU Rock and Soul stream. I hope you're feeling fine on this stellar night as we roll through the greatest hits of the 60s. Let's take a quick peek at the weather, shall we? It's a beautiful clear sky out there in NYC, perfect for a night stroll or just hanging out by the window with your radio tuned into us. Our mercury reads a cool 66°F with a smooth humidity of 55%, just the right touch for a comfortable evening. 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Let's get back to the music that keeps our souls dancing all night long.
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That was fun. Bright lights, windy city. Westminster. Previous to that, the dance at St. Francis. Barracuda. And before that, Promise Her Anything. Tom Jones on the album A Thing Called Love. Before that, You're a Hard Guy to Please. The Contessas. And previous to that, Who You Gonna Hurt by Beryl Marsden on the album Changes the Story of Beryl Marsden. Before that, Can't You See by Count and the Colony, request lines are open at 516-654-4059. 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

Good evening, night owls and moon children of the Big Apple. This is your celestial guide, Owl Sun, coming to you from the heart of this city that never sleeps, even on a rainy evening like this, where the city lights reflect off the wet pavement, creating a magical, ethereal sight. Welcome to the Night Owl Show. We're here together under this glistening umbrella of the night sky, where the stars have hidden themselves behind the cotton candy clouds. The city is at a comfortable 72 degrees with a humidity of 89%, making it a night for your favorite cozy sweater, and perhaps, a steaming cup of something comforting. As the rain patters against your window, let the rhythm of the city's heart beat in sync with yours. Let the sound of the rain wash away the weight of the day, as we dive headfirst into the night, exploring the cosmic wonders of music, life, and everything in between. So, my fellow nocturnal beings, let's surrender to the whispering darkness, let's let the night unravel its mysteries, and let the city's lullaby cradle us through another beautiful journey. Stay tuned, dear listeners, we are just getting started.

I'm moving so fast that you, not even your cat can follow me, baby. I'm going around. I'm going upside down, inside up and down and back and round and up and up and down and up and around and up that down and double into the

That was Cinnamon Girl by The Deep Set. Before that, In Conclusion, Circle, Larry's first psychedelic hit. Wild Man Fisher. 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

0: Meet the most beautiful creature of the future, Barbarella. Jane Fonda is Barbarella. 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

That was Psyche Rock by Lay Ipa Sound from the album 2 Fortich, Psyche copyright symbol rock, Team Tonic a Eurocent Jericho Jerk. Presenting the Frost.

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0: And now, the winner of our national teenage haiku contest, William Chain, a senior at Southwest High School in Kansas City, Missouri.
1: Do not tell me I am source of your knock-up. 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
2: Hello, my dear friends. 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

0: Tiny Tim, once in a lifetime. Happily, his lifetime coincides with ours. He's on Reprise Records.
1: I'm right here to stay where I want to stay. I'll be right in my prime. Living in the sunlight, loving in the moonlight, having a wonderful time.
0: The world is wide with many things within, but few so rare as he. God bless Tiny Tim.
2: We've just heard the National Haiku Contest. The Fugs. Before that, Shadows, from The Name of the Game is Kill, a Paul and Todd production, fanfare film release. The Electric Prunes. Now Conception.

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Thus Flintlock.

That was Music for My Mother, instrumental, Funkadelic. And previous to that, The Charge by TKOS on the album The Charge. And before that, Cirque de las Estrellas, Los Pecanikes. 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Now here

We've just heard. Hey GYP, dig the slowness. Keith Shields. Before that. Fighting today must be a better way. Meadow. 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
1: We almost through?
2: Why, don't you like to make records?
1: Yes. But I've been under strain lately. Unexplainable strain. You know, I'm nervous lately.
2: Larry, you were telling me about some songs that you did where your voice changes a lot.
3: My voice goes through weird changes when I was younger, but I did, like I told you, Frank. I told you this is the year I'm only in it for the money.
1: But don't forget, Frank, despite how happy I was in 61 and 62, I was committed to back-to-back mental institutions. I was raised with the fact that I was crazy. I was raised with the fact that I had to sleep with old men who pissed and shit in the floor. And I was raised that you're crazy, you'll always be crazy. And I never dug them. I can't be happy anymore when I sing. That's the main reason. The fucking bastards. They're all fucking bastards, Frank. Are you ready for that? I'll try to get myself back where I was in 61 and 62 if I can.
2: Start by smiling.
1: This isn't 61 or 62, Frank. It's 68. In the year of 1968, have I made a mistake? Yes, yes, no, no, yes, yes, no, no, yes, yes, no, no, yes, yes, no, no, yes, no, yes, yes, yes, no, no, no, yes, yes, please, yes, no, yes, yes, no, no, no, no, no, no, no. They're fighting each other. It's like a disease, Frank.
2: You want to take a break?
0: We've just heard. In conclusion, Larry Under Pressure by Wildman Fisher. Now the Yellow Pages.

That was The Door into Summer by the Monkees from the album Pisces, Aquarius, Capricorn and Jones Limited. Before that, I'm a Man by the Yellow Pages. 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Presenting the art of loving.

That was Paul Circus, The Art of Loving. 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

0: Hi, this is Jim Sands, the lead singer and spokesman of the Shadows of Night.
1: On my right, I have the Hawk, our electric piano player. Hawk, what kind of fans do you like best?
2: I prefer electric fans.
1: Ooh. Hawk, do you prefer blondes, brunettes, or redheads?
2: Yes.
1: Joe Kelly's our lead guitarist. Joe, would you briefly describe to us your new hairdo?
3: I was playing my guitar, and I got a tremendous shock. It's electrocution.
1: Our bass player, Jerry McGeorge, sometimes has trouble being understood while he's singing. Why is this, Jerry?
4: Not long more. Perhaps him too. See you.
1: Next, I'd like to introduce to you our drummer, Tom Shafour, who sings the lead on our newest record, Willie Jean.
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8: 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And now the Zipes.

That was Leaving You by Zex. Before that, What Does It Feel Like by The End. And now The Apollos.

Elegy, The Gates of Eden, and before that, Looking for the Sun by the Plague. 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

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Presenting Keith Ralph.

0: Now my lovely and beautiful assistant, Wanda, will pass among you and select a volunteer who will help me with my next trick. Ah, here he is now. Step right up to the microphone, sir, and don't be nervous.
1: Okay.
0: You will, of course, sir, attest to the fact that we have never met before and that I have nothing up my sleeves, nor do I have any pigeons or fowls secreted in my vest.
1: Sure.
0: Give me your watch, please.
1: Okay.
0: Presto changeo, there you are, 17 joules and a baby chicken. Now for my next and final trick, I will endeavor to sell you all a copy of this phonograph record by the charlatan.
2: No.
0: There, don't be skeptical. All I do is repeat the magic words, money, money, money. And presto changeo, your soul.
2: Hey, ooh, yeah.
0: Works every time.
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4: Mustache in your face. Pretty. Thus Earl Stewart.

We've just heard. Hey, you, wait, stay by Daughters of Albion. And previous to that. The Elf. Al Stewart. Thus Tokyo Kid Brothers.

Sexy Sadie, Ramsey Lewis, and before that, Sell by the Electric Prunes. 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Now Sagittarius.

We've just heard Pisces by Sagittarius from the album Another Time, Pisces. Presenting Keith Shields.

0: It's the birds. And now they're playing differently again. And they're looking for a new kind of America through their kind of music. And this is not a country music, and it's not a city music, but maybe it's an American kind of music. It's not a raucous, ego-trippy, I'm hipper than you are album, but more like an album that says, I'm lonely. Maybe it has to do with the mood of the nation.
1: The river flows, it flows to the sea.
0: Let the music roll and let the words flow on top of it. As if the music is the highway and the words are the rider. It's up to you. The album is called Ballad of Easy Rider, and it's on Columbia Records.
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Daytime Girl, Coda. 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Presenting Bill Faye.

We've just heard. Strange things are happening by rings and things. And before that, some good advice. Bill Faith. Presenting Dizerie.

That was Sad, Sad Memories, Insta. Tempos from the album West Coast Winners. Before that, You Pretty Fool, The Webs. Now The Silver Eagle.

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0: Batman. It's a psych out. See the pleasure lovers who live it like it is, where it's at. Make the scene with the rebels, the hippies who think that flower power rules over everything and everybody. Psych out. Dick Clark presents the hallucinatory world of the flower children as they parade up and down the streets of San Francisco's Haight-Ashbury district. Psych Out was filmed entirely on location in hippie heaven. See the mind blowers in action. Watch the psychedelic dropouts as they psych out. Psych out. Psych out. You'll listen to the sound of green with the seeds in the strawberry alarm clock. Taste a moment of madness when you experience a psych out. With Susan Strasberg and Dean Stockwell in psychedelic color from American International. Psych out.
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We've just heard Black Cat, Julie Driscoll, Brian Auger and the Trinity. 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

0: stop, last stop, last stop. Oh, monkeys, this train ride's been a big winner for you all.
1: Thank you very much.
0: You boys always seem to be having a good time.
2: Great. We always have a good time. We are having a lot of fun. We're keeping our fingers crossed and hoping.
0: Now, for the people who haven't caught your TV show, what kind of things happen on it?
2: Well, actually, in a nutshell, it's a cross between the Marx Brothers and the East Side Kids and the Beatles. Mm-hmm. And it's like a situation about four guys in a rock and roll band that just get themselves into all kinds of mix-ups.
3: Oh, wait a minute. Here comes Mike Nesmith.
2: Well, here he is.
3: Oh, Mike, no, he's leaving. That's...
2: Oh, there he goes.
0: Mike, come on back. Welcome to you, Mike.
4: Thank you very much, Harry. I'm glad to be here.
0: Mike, what's the most fun part of doing your TV show?
4: Room service, mostly.
0: What? Oh, how do people react when they pass you on the street, Mike?
4: Not at all. They don't know who I am anyway. I mean, probably never will, you know.
0: Oh, I think modesty must be your middle name. But don't you think the young generation is looking for someone to identify with?
4: The young generation's got a pretty good idea of who they are themselves. They don't need anybody, really.
0: You think they're doing okay, huh?
4: Oh, this is incredible. Are you kidding? 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
0: You know, you are right. 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So my thanks to you for being with us today. Mike Nesmith of those Monkees.
4: Thank you.
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And now Andy for it.

That was Sitting in My Class, Insta, by Ronnie McNee from the album The Northern Soul Story 10, Instrumentals. Previous to that, Little Bit of Soul, Jerry and Paul and the Soul Emissaries on the album Northern Soul Fever 4B. Sun Is Still Shining, by the Moody Blues. And now Dave Berry.

Beyond the Rising Sun by Mark Bolan. And before that, Any More Than I Do by The Attack. Now H.P. Lovecraft.

That was Collection of Recollections by Barry Mason. And before that, Here Today, Gone Tomorrow, The Plague, and now Simon Dupree and The Big Sound.

We've just heard Sleep, Simon Dupree and the Big Sound. 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

Psyche Rock by Leipa Sound on the album Two Fortage, Psyche copyright Symbol Rock, Team Tonic a Eurocent Jericho Jerk. 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And now Lagonia.

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This has been the Night Owl Show with your host, Owl Sun. Let us prepare for the dawn. Good night.

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I've got a lot of great music for you this hour. Enjoy the electric sounds of artificial intelligence.

Alright, groovy listeners, this is the Bunny Hoppin' at Yat on WFMU's Rock and Soul Stream, coming to you live from the heart of the Big Apple. Let's peek outside, shall we? It's a clear night in NYC, a perfect backdrop for our rock and soul vibes. The mercury's sitting pretty at 65 degrees, and with humidity at a cool 56%, it's just right for twisting the night away or maybe just kicking back with some sweet tunes. Keep it locked right here for more of the best beats and treats, all night long. Now, let's roll back into the music that keeps our souls on fire.

Who Do You Think You Are, Mono 45, by the Shindogs. Before that, I'm Hypnotized, Mono 45, by Anthony and the Imperials. Previous to that, Right Track, Mono 45. The Split Level. 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And before that, See the Little People, Gulliver Travels. Michael D.A.B.O. 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It's 59 degrees in New York. Now, back to the show.

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Hey there, groovy listeners. This is the bunny hopping at you from WFMU Rock and Soul Stream, bringing you the beats and the bites from the heart of the big city. Now, let's take a peek outside, shall we? It's a clear night over the neon-lit streets of NYC, and we're feeling fine with a cool 59 degrees. The air's got a touch of moisture, humidity hanging at 68%, keeping things just a tad dewy. So whether you're cruising down the avenue or chilling at your pad, keep it locked right here for all the rock and soul you can handle. Stay cool, cats and kittens.

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Hi. Hope you're enjoying the Rock and Soul Bunny Show. Merry Go Round, Stereo 45, by the Buffalo Springfield. Hi Coin. Jackie DeShannon. Before that, Neighborhood Rock and Roll Band by Gary Lewis and the Playboys. And before that, I'll See Your Light, Remix. The Everly Brothers. Echoes, Mono 45. Gene Clark, request lines are open at 516-654-4059. 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It's 59 degrees in New York. Now, back to the music.

Hope you're enjoying the Rock and Soul Bunny Show. We've just heard Girl in the Courtyard, The Byzantine Empire, and previous to that, Sweet Bird of Youth, Mono 45, by the Five Americans. And before that, Get the Message, Mono, Brian Hyland. And previous to that, I've Got No More to Say, Mono 45, The Thomas Group. And before that, Hey There Sunshine, Don Lee Wilson. And previous to that, 20 years ago, in Speedy's Kitchen, TC Atlantic, Blue Train, Betty McQuaid. Did you know you can make a request at 516-654-4059? 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

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Now, two new flavors of great shake, Shake Mix. Milk chocolate and cherry vanilla. Both turn milk into a rich, thick shake. So thick, it stands up to a straw. Great shake!

Alright, all you cool cats and groovy chicks out there in the big city, this is the Bunny Hoppin' at you live on WFMU's Rock and Soul stream. Let me paint the picture of tonight's scene here in NY. Clear skies and a smooth 59 degrees, perfect for a night out or just kicking it with some sweet tunes. Humidity's sitting pretty at 69%, so it's feeling just right. Keep it locked right here for all the hits that'll keep your soul warm and your heart jumping, no matter what the thermometer says. Stay tuned, stay groovy, and let the good times roll on WFMU's Rock and Soul stream.

0: sabemos lo que pueda pasar. Pobre niño, nena, olvídalo.
1: That was fun. We've just heard Pobre Nina by Los Monjes, and Your Mind by Your Cheers. And previous to that, Hot Smoke and Sassafras by Night People. Before that, On Your Way Down the Drain, The King Bees from the album Satisfaction 45. 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

Yeah.

0: Good morning, rock and soul lovers. You're tuned into the one and only Bunny on WFMU's Rock and Soul stream. Let's hop right into today's weather scoop for the Big Apple. We're kicking it with clear skies and a cool 59 degrees this fine morning. Humidity's hanging at 70%, so it's a crisp one out there. Whether you're heading to work or just rolling out of bed, keep that dial locked right here for all the best tunes to start your day right. Stay cool, stay groovy, and let's rock this beautiful day together. Keep it here on WFMU's Rock and Soul stream.
1: 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And sound. And sound. And more sound. All in the new Chad and Jeremy Columbias of Cabbages and Kings. It's the wildest, most way out album you've ever heard. Highlighted by Chad and Jeremy's brilliant, biting commentary of today. Their original rock suite.
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That was fun. We've just heard Can't Ever Let You Go, Rufus Thomas. And previous to that, My Life by Westminster. And previous to that, If You Could Read Me, Roy Sorensen Group. 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

That was fun. We've just heard Sit with the Guru, Strawberry Alarm Clock from the album The Best of the Strawberry Alarm Clock. 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The Third Bardo. 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It's 59 degrees in New York. Now, back to the show.

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1: 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I've got a lot of great music for you this hour.

Good morning, groovy listeners. This is the Bunny, spinning the platters that matter right here on WFMU's Rock and Soul Stream. Now, let's hop right into today's weather scoop for the Big Apple. We've got a clear sky with the sun shining bright, and it's a cool 59 degrees out there. Humidity's hanging at 70%, so it feels just right for shaking a leg or whatever you've got on the schedule. Keep it locked right here for all the rock and soul you can handle, and don't forget to take a little sunshine with you wherever you're headed today. Stay cool, cat.

That was fun. We've just heard Rainbow Chaser by Trawa. I wanna holler, but the town's too small. The Detroit Cobras. Before that, Our Day Will Come by Spiral Staircase from the album Columbia CS9852. And before that, Brother Lookout. Swinging Machine. Before that, Daytime Nighttime by Band of Wind End. Before that, The Children Have Your Tongue. This Generation. Music for My Mother, Instrumental, by Funkadelic. And before that, Shotgun. The Shadows. Previous to that, State of Your Mind. The Rock Shop. 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It's 60 degrees in New York. Now, back to the show.

Good morning, groovy listeners. You're tuned into the Rock and Soul stream on WFMU, and this is the Bunny, hopping at you with the weather scoop. It's a beautiful clear morning here in the Big Apple, with temperatures sitting cool at 60 degrees Fahrenheit. Humidity's hanging at 68%, so it's feeling pretty fresh out there. Whether you're heading to work, taking a stroll in Central Park, or just kicking back with some tunes, it's a perfect day to soak in some sun and good vibrations. Keep it locked right here on WFMU for all the best in rock and soul, coming at you all day long. Now, let's spin some records and keep the good times rolling.

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Before that, She Treats Me Bad, The Bittersweets. 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Black Cat by Julie Driscoll, Brian Auger and The Trinity. And before that, Say It Again, Mono 45, Terry Black. 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It's 61 degrees in New York. Now, back to the music.

was fun. We've just heard Up From The Skies by the Jimi Hendrix Experience. Previous to that, Homegrown, Booker T and the MGs. And before that, Realize, the Pawnbrokers. And previous to that, Smoke Spot, and The Mystery Ends. And previous to that, Mr. Soul Satisfaction by Timmy Willis from the album Mr. Soul Satisfaction, I'm Wondering. 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

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I've got a lot of great music for you this hour. Enjoy the electric sounds of artificial intelligence.

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1: We have reason to believe that you're selling narcotics to juveniles.
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2: I did.
3: LSD opens the door to your mind, permits you to experience the whole of human expression. 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
3: For who? 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Or truth for the guy making a profit by turning him onto it?
2: 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You haven't seen it.
1: Neither did the kid who pulled his eyes out of their sockets to get a better look, or the 15-year-old up in San Jose who went blind from staring at the sun. LSD really opened up a new world for them. If it didn't, they're in trouble because they'll never see the old one again.
2: They're better off. 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I may even sell you a few.
1: You couldn't sell me directions to the men's room.
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6: 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Hope you're feeling fine on this beautiful morning in the heart of NYC, where the skies are as clear as the sound of a Motown record, and the temperature is a cool 61 degrees with a mellow humidity of 67%. It's the perfect weather to take your tunes and your good vibes outdoors. Keep it locked right here for all the rock and soul you need to make this day a blast. Now, let's get back to spinning those records and keeping the groove alive.

That was fun. We've just heard Common Attitude, Thomas Edison's Electric Light Bulb Band. Before that, Love Is Leading Me, Jackie DeShannon, on the album Are You Ready for This, Extended. Last Night I Cried by the Beachniks. The Looking Glass of Time by Spontaneous Corruption. Previous to that, Long Way Back Home by The House of David. Previous to that, To Wonder. Plays. Did you know you can make a request at 516-654-4059? 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
1: Hey, hey, good morning you groovy cats and cool kittens. This is the bunny hoppin' at ya on the WFMU Rock and Soul stream. As you shimmy and shake into your day, let me lay the weather on ya. It's a clear sky morning here in the big, bustling NYC, with the mercury sitting pretty at 62°F. Humidity's hanging at 64%, just enough to make your hair do a hair dante if you're not careful. So grab those shades, toss on your favorite threads, and let's roll into the day with some sizzling tunes and cool vibes. Stay tuned, stay hip, and stay with us right here on the Rock and Soul stream.

0: of the rut and back in the groove. That's what happens when you make it Pepsi Cola. Thirst is out, because Pepsi cools it fast. Taste is in, right on target. Hey, everybody, always ask for Pepsi Cola. You're in the Pepsi generation.
1: Yeah, come.

just heard. It isn't so. The Excels. And before that, Postbellum Blues by Lime Frost. Before that, Experiment in Color. 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Shadows, from the name of the game is Kill, a Poor and Todd production, fanfare film release, by the Electric Prunes. Before that, Let's Do Wrong. The Boogaloo. And before that, It Had to Be You by The Portraits. Hi to Matt Clark on the chat board. 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It's 63 degrees in New York. 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

Oh man, I forgot to put my headphones on. I'm like, what's going on here? You know what's going on is that I'm just getting used to doing this show without reading glasses. I didn't get eye implants. I just at my eye doctor's behest, not because my prescription had changed, but because the brand, or not so much the brand, but the style of contact lenses I was using were being phased out. So he gave me these new ones, and they're the same prescription, but I can see. I feel either like, what happened at the end of X, the man with the X-ray eyes? Could Ray Milan see or not see? Whatever version that he could see, I'm the seeing version. Anyway, Heather the Jerk, get off my lawn! That's from the album Scroll If You Love Devil. Hot Dates from the Soul Jazz Record Store Day 2026 compilation. Power Pop, American Power Pop for the Now Generation, 1977-81. And I see that around the stores still. The song was I Can't Stay, but I can stay. I'll be here till 6 o'clock. MC5 from Back in the USA and the Human Being Lawnmower. Years back, me and Billy Miller were discussing a band that shall remain nameless, and neither of us were necessarily huge fans of this band. And Billy pointed out that they happened to cover that song, The Human Being Lawnmower. And Billy pointed out that the problem was that was the most tuneful song in their set. So that goes out to my dear late friend, Billy Miller. Memo, PST, they played live on the Evan Funk Davies Show the last time they were in the area, last year, I believe. That's from their new one, Eternal Actors, on In the Red and Night Patrol. Danny Dell, Froggy Went A-Courtin', a record so nice it was issued twice. I played the version on World Pacific. Danny Dell getting to be label mates with the Scramblers. Speaking of In the Red, Larry and Ivy Rorschach and folks like Henry Rollins and Ian MacKay getting together to resurrect Vengeance Records, the Cramps label. And that is from the forthcoming album out in August, Gravest Gravy TV set. I guess that was, I think, recorded prior to the version on Songs the Lord Taught Us, although also produced by Alex Chilton. And Henry Rollins will be on the show in August talking about this great release when it comes out. I've been able to sample more of the product, and it is really excellent. The Bobby Lees from their new album, New Self, put out by Epitaph, and we heard Got Me Good. The Bobby Lees returning. They recently, some of them were backing up John Spencer, who appeared on Mona's show yesterday. It all ties in here on WFMU. We heard The Children of 45 that Bomp Records once had seemingly hundreds of copies of. This Sporting Life, some great Northwest. I think they were from the Northwest. Ian Whitcomb was, who had the hit with that song. And Guitar Wolf from Japan, brand new on Ghana Records. More Jet, that was Kung Fu Bikini. And of course, we started off with Iggy and the Stooges and Search and Destroy right here on the Toddaphonic Todd Show with your host, Toddaphonic Todd. My guest today, coming up in a little bit, will be the great Eddie Muller. You can see Eddie almost every week on Turner Classic Movies, hosting Nora Alley, and throughout the country, hosting his Nor City Film Festival, which is finally coming to New York City in July. But more about that soon. In the meantime, I promised you we'd be hearing a bunch of tracks from the new Eddie Current Suppression Ring album in these next few weeks and months. And Toddaphonic Todd does not lie.

Little Eva, Carole King's babysitter. Carole King, Jerry Goffin composition. If you want to see some Carole King, you can tomorrow on the medium screen at Monty Hall. She appears in the film Peter Asher, Everywhere Man, which will be shown at 4 p.m. I'll be interviewing the directors post-screening, doors at 3:30. And more about that later in today's program. We heard two songs from Slippers. They pulled a little Blue Oyster Cult style fast one on me with the lack of dead air between songs. But I really enjoyed both those songs. The second one we heard was Fool in Your Room. The first one was Castaways. And of course, they are both from Slippers 08, recent release on the dynamic duo of Perennial and K Records. Lemon Twigs from their new album, Look for Your Mind, on Captured Tracks. Actually, the album is Look for Your Mind. The label is Captured Tracks. Although, Look for Your Mind on Captured Tracks would be a pretty good title, maybe conjuring up psychedelic visions of Snidely Whiplash. Anyway, the song was Gather Round, the Bee Gees, and Words. Del Shannon going out to the Lemon Twigs, because when Sisyphonic and I went to Union Transfer in Philly to see Lemon Twigs and Josephine Network, that song was being played in the mix, the Lemon Twigs mix, before they went on. I didn't recognize it. I had to go to that thing on my phone, and thankfully I found out that I had it on disc 8 of the 8-CD Bear Family box set, Home and Away, the complete recordings, 1960 to 1970. And prior to that, from another box set, a bit more manageable one, We Got a Groove, the Brother Studio Years, the Super Deluxe Edition, and that was the Beach Boys' Brian cassette demo of Airplane, which did appear on the Beach Boys' Love You album, although that demo version doesn't have my favorite part of that song near the end where they start singing Can't Wait, Can't Wait. Anyway, if you know the song, you know the part. Mo Trooper. Hold on a second. Let me just check something here. Mo Trooper. I thought I bought an extra vowel there. A little chicanery here, and nobody will ever know. Mo Trooper. Let's get back to music. That is an excellent new tune from him. Mike D. Yes, that Mike D. and True Colors. Not the member of the Beastie Boys to buy a couple 45s for me at the record fair, much to John Z's delight. And we started off with Eddie Current's Suppression Ring from the new album Light of Recent Events, and Hard to Be Moved right here on WFMU East Orange, WMFU Mount Hope in New York City, and Rockland County at 91.9 FM, and online at WFMU.org. Let's listen to a couple pieces of suitable music before my conversation with Eddie Muller. This is the main title music from a film that will be shown in New York City, New York, part of the Face the Music portion of the program, which is from July 10th to July 16th, and that would be Sweet Smell of Success.

0: All right, to get us primed for my conversation with Eddie Mueller, we just heard Henry Mancini from the soundtrack of Touch of Evil, incredible movie, which I'm sure many of you have seen. That will be showing at the Paris Theater in July as part of Eddie's festival. Borderline Montuna was the title of that selection, and Elmer Bernstein before that with The Street, the main title from the incredible Sweet Smell of Success. And now it is time, my friends. This is Hotophonic Todd. Today I am here today with film noir historian Eddie Mueller, the czar of noir. He hosts Noir Alley midnights on Saturdays, repeated 10 a.m. Sundays on Turner Classic Movies, and also hosts the Traveling Noir City Festival. Now, why film noir, Eddie? How did these movies strike such a chord with you?
1: Yeah, that's an interesting question that I've been thought about a lot and been asked a lot as well. I think people who love storytelling, which I think is the basic answer to that, is that I'm a storyteller and I love a good story. And so if you're so inclined, I think people just naturally, as they're growing up, develop an affinity for a particular type of thing. Some people love Westerns, some people love musicals, you know, whatever it may be. But I always say that it was because, honestly, because of my father being a sports writer, and he was much older when I was born, and I felt like I only saw the essence of his world when he was in his prime in these movies. He had already kind of passed his prime, if I can say that, when I was a young kid. So watching the movies kind of gave me a sense of the world in which he thrived. Because, he wrote about boxing, and there's no more noir sport than boxing. So,
0: yeah, 100%. I mean, of course, a film like The Setup immediately comes to mind, but there are a lot of boxing scenes in these movies, and it just seemed to have sort of a tawdry element to it. I love something you wrote in your introduction.

0: introduction to your book, Dark City, which is conventional wisdom has branded these films bleak, depressing, and nihilistic. In fact, they're just the opposite. To me, film noirs were the only movies that offered bracing respite from sugar-coated dogma Hollywood style. They weren't trying to lull you or sell you or reassure you. They insisted you wake up to the reality of a corrupt world. Quit kidding yourself. Stand up, open your eyes, and be ready for anything. Prayers go unheard in these parts.
1: Well, yeah, there you go.
0: And this is another thing I'm sure you've been asked and answered many, many times. But what is your go-to definition of the genre?
1: Well, the shortest definition I've come up with is suffering with style. which seemed to encapsulate, like, the suffering part is thematically like what a lot of these movies are about, but the style part is what really attracts people to them in the first place, right? Like, and I don't mean just the cinematically how stylish they are, but just how stylish American culture was in the mid 20th century. Because I know the audiences that I draw for the Noir City festivals, they totally get into it. I mean, they treat it like they're going out to the movies in 1948, and they dress up, they put on, you know, the guys wear suits that they don't have to, but I love the people who do, you know, and the dames turn out, you know, in their heels and their, you know, all their jewels and everything. It's pretty fantastic. So that's the stylish part of it. But, you know, to me, from, again, you go back to the storytelling aspect, noir is where you realized, or where the artists in Hollywood realized they could tell stories in which the protagonists were not the good guy. And I mean, that's just, to me, that's basically what noir is. It's stories about people who compromise themselves, who they know what they're doing is wrong and they do it anyway. And then you see the consequences, right? Nobody gets out. So, although some revisionist noirs in the 70s and 80s, of course, they wanted to flip that switch, and you get things like, spoiler alert, like Body Heat, where the femme fatale actually gets away with it. You know, that was like the new way of playing with the genre. But essentially, that's it. It's stories, you know, they're morality tales in which you're following the people who are doing the bad thing. You know, that's it.
0: Now, this summer marks the first appearance of Noir City in New York. Noir City, New York 2026 will be taking place at the Paris Theater on 58th Street in Manhattan from July 10th to the 19th. The Face the Music segment of the series will feature 16 films that include musicians, and also on display will be movies under the heading Dead End Streets, which will include beloved classics with an emphasis on New York settings. How difficult was it for you to decide which movies to screen at the Paris?
1: Well, that's very interesting. And I love the fact that the Paris was a very amenable venue. We've contemplated for years doing a show in Manhattan, and it's just never really worked out before. But this time it did, because, you know, Netflix operates the Paris Theater, and they also operate the Egyptian Theater out in Los Angeles, which is where I started doing these shows. I think I'm 27 years now at the Egyptian in Los Angeles. So it's taken 27 years to get this festival to New York. But Netflix was, they were great. And the people who run the Paris are great. But I felt like, I love the fact that they stuck with this year's theme, which is the musical theme, but they also wanted to put together something like a greatest hits package for my initial entree into New York. It wasn't, because some of the stuff in the Face the Music program is kind of a borderline noir. You know, I'm showing a Doris Day movie. I'm showing, you know, A Young Man with a Horn with Kirk Douglas. These are films that I consider to be noir stained. They're not true film noir. They're kind of stained by it because that was the era in which they were made. But then we decided, let's just show a selection of classics, right? There's a brand new restoration of Out of the Past. There's a brand new restoration of Stranger on the Third Floor. And then when everybody kind of contributed to that greatest hits package, right? I mean, the programmers, John Vanco at the Paris, and Mike Dougherty, they were like, well, we'd love to show this movie. And I'm like, yeah, fine. That's good by me, so everybody, so many people love this genre and everybody has their favorites. I try to accommodate and not just say, nope, my show, my decision goes, that's the end of it,
0: Yeah, and that's one of the things that's also great about Noor Ali on TCM is the variety of well-known and very obscure films that you show. Now, the theaters, you mentioned the Paris Theater. Of course, the theaters seem to me to often be part of the draw with this festival. I've gone to the one outside of Philadelphia, which takes place at the wonderful and historic Colonial Theater in Phoenixville, Pennsylvania. And the fabulous Castro Theater in San Francisco is where the festival really took off. How important do you think the theater is to the festival?
1: Extremely important, because my concept here was I wanted to try to recreate what it was like to go to the movies when these movies were initially released. And so I wanted them to be in vintage movie palaces. I didn't, no offense to the great museums and things. I've done shows at MoMA in New York, and Josh Siegel there sent me a pretty funny email, and he said, what's wrong with us that you didn't want to do this here? But the answer is I don't want to ch I don't mind watching movies in a museum, but I really like movies in a movie theater. And so when I started doing this, I realized, I mean, the whole impetus behind this was, there were all these movies that never got screened theatrically in my lifetime. Right, that they'd just fallen out of circulation. And so I was like, I want to bring these back and show them in a movie theater. And then I realized that the money that we made from that, I put into rescuing and restoring these films that you couldn't actually get on 35 millimeter anymore. And or you know e either the 35s had deteriorated and the studios didn't see a value in printing new ones, because who's going to watch them? Well, I've changed that narrative. And then I realized it's not just the movies that we're rescuing. We really need to rescue these theaters as well. So it became like a perfect match to put these films in vintage theaters. And then, of course, the point of it all is that we're kind of rescuing the audience as well, like showing the people who own these movies, there's still life left in them theatrically, right? I mean, people will turn out to watch these movies in a theater, despite all these claims that streaming has completely obliterated the theatrical experience. Well, you're seeing that that's not true. I mean, not to get off subject here, but you look at like this film Back Rooms that just opened. Right. I mean, that was made for the internet on YouTube. The kid created these little short, I can't believe they call them creepypasta videos. And then he got a feature film out of it. And it's the biggest hit in A24's history as a distributor, because people want to go to a theater to experience this stuff. They want that the communal feeling of sharing the experience with other people who love this stuff the way they do.
0: Yeah, definitely. And let's discuss a few of the movies that are being shown in New York City, New York, 2026. Starting with Blast of Silence, which is playing Friday, July 17th at 9:45 over at the Paris. And that should be of special interest to WFMU listeners, as the female lead is played by our Saturday morning DJ, Michael Shelley's mother, the recently deceased Molly McCarthy. It makes the
1: Wow.
0: series, I think, in part due to the scenes filmed at the Village Gate, which people now know as LPR. And I just have to say, I love this film, Eddie. Would you agree that it could be said it's a very low budget film? That Blast of Silence, technically, it might not be a good movie, but it's an amazing movie.
1: Oh, it's well. I don't judge things that way, to be quite honest with you, Todd. I think it is an amazing movie, And it's partly an amazing movie because Alan Barron, the guy who wrote it, directed it, stars in it, got so much out of no budget. It's kind of remarkable. And the film is unique for a lot of reasons. It has the only second person voiceover narration that I know of in movie history, delivered by Lionel Stander, which is absolutely fascinating. I mean, the guy actually has a separate voice in his head. It's not him, it's not his own self talking to him. It's some other guy who lives in his head, right? Yeah, I think the movie's fantastic. And when I showed it in San Francisco, we actually had Alan come out. And he was kind of a, he's getting older and he was a bit cantankerous when he showed up. And then the audience, I mean, it was a packed house. That was 1,400 people. And we showed it as a Christmas movie because it is like my favorite Christmas movie, right? Because it
0: Yeah,
1: takes
0: I've
1: place
0: seen
1: during
0: it.
1: the season.
0: Yeah, you've shown it on Nor Alley around Christmas too.
1: Exactly. So, yeah, I think he just did a fabulous job with that film, especially given that. I mean, he had studied acting, but he was not intending to play the lead in that movie. Peter Falk was going to play the lead in the film. And then he got an offer to do Murder Incorporated out in Hollywood. And so he had the money and he had to use it within a certain amount of time, use it or lose it. And he stepped in and played the lead role. Not bad for your, feature debut, figuring out how to direct it and act in it.
0: Yeah. And I believe the actor I'm thinking of is Larry Tucker,
1: Yeah.
0: who he is a poor man's Bruno Vissoda.
1: Exactly. He's unafraid in that film. It's quite a performance, yeah. And he went on to do also he went on to work with Paul Mazursky. I mean, he had a good career after that, he as a writer and an actor.
0: Now, I'm very much looking forward to seeing the Sammy Davis Jr. vehicle, A Man Called Adam. I don't know that I've ever seen that listed for screening anywhere else before.
1: I learned about it through TCM. Our programmer, Charlie Tavish, showed it at the TCM Festival a while back. Or actually, it wasn't at the festival. He showed it. We did a thing called Jazz in the Movies on TCM that I had the great good fortune of hosting. And we showed that movie, which is shot entirely in New York. And Sammy Davis is fantastic in it. It's kind of based on, kind of riffing on Miles Davis, but not really. And fascinating because it's directed by Leo Penn, Sean Penn's father, who'd started out in Hollywood as an actor. He clearly wanted to be John Garfield when he was a kid. And then he ended up directing a lot of TV, but that's his big feature. And it's very powerful. It's a really, really terrific movie.
0: One of the films that might be noir adjacent is King Creole, directed by Michael Curtis of Casablanca fame and adopted from the Harold Robbins novel A Stone for Danny Fisher, and of course starring Elvis Presley. Would you classify that as a film noir or think that it should be?
1: Yeah, I actually would. I mean, it's Elvis Noir, right? But Walter Matthau is the gangster in that, and Carolyn Jones is in it. She's fantastic. And Elvis, it's his best movie. That's Elvis's best movie by far, in my estimation. I like Flaming Star as well, but yes, and I've been looking for an excuse to show it for years. And now that we finally have this musical theme, it's like perfect. Now we can do this. And the reaction has been great because I've shown it three or four times this year already, and the audience just they devour it. They love it.
0: And Flaming Star, directed by Don Siegel, who did a
1: Yeah.
0: few film noirs himself. You mentioned the new restorations, 35mm of Out of the Past and Stranger on the Third Floor, that will be screening at the Paris in July. How vital is film restoration to what you do?
1: It's kind of the essence of what we do. I mean, it's a kind of a remarkable it's been incredible how this has all developed because back in 2005 when I started the Film Noir Foundation, I didn't know anything about film restoration. I didn't have the slightest clue. And now I'm like I don't want to say an expert because I don't actually do the work myself, but I've gone all over the world, with these restorations that we've done. It's now probably 35 or 36 films that we've. I don't really. I just say we rescue them. That's we try to restore them as best we can. Sometimes the materials we find are in such bad shape that you can only get it to a certain point, and after which you're altering the film so dramatically, it's like I equate it to like playing a vinyl record and getting everything out of it, as opposed to let's transfer this and digitally alter it and enhance it and all this stuff. And then it's like sometimes you can take a little bit of the soul out of it when you do that. But yes, it is vitally important because so many of the films that we've shown over the years, I would promote by saying, this has never been on DVD. This has never been seen theatrically for like 50 years or more. So it's become more and more important to what we do.
0: The incomparable Sweet Smell of Success, which features in terms of musicians, jazz great Chico Hamilton is being showcased on July 16th and 17th. Some of the greatest dialogue ever written is in that movie, in my opinion, and I'm sure I'm not alone. But as a bit of a sidebar, are you aware of Chico's collaboration with Joey Ross, the Ooh Ooh Mambo?
1: No, I don't know this. Oh, Todd,
0: Well,
1: you're bringing me knowledge today. This is good.
0: I will play it on the show today, so I'll send you the archive and you can
1: Okay,
0: get there.
1: fantastic. And you know that Chico Hamilton and his guys got that gig because Burt Lancaster had them followed for months when they were playing on the West Coast because he knew the film was going to be so hot. And he was so afraid of Walter Winchell, who essentially he's kind of playing a character like Walter Winchell in the movie, that he was afraid if we got jazz musicians that were drug users, that Winchell would point that out and kind of sink the movie by scandalizing it before it even came out. And so they followed Chico Hamilton to make sure that he was clean.
0: Wow.
1: And all the guys in the band were clean so that they would have no hassle down the road.
0: No, that's amazing. I didn't know that, Eddie. Based on you spoke about the audience at the festivals, and based on what you've seen, do you feel there's a younger generation currently appreciating these movies?
1: Absolutely. Absolutely. I mean, it's funny. I also publish a magazine through the foundation, and in the new issue, I have a letter from the publisher where I talk about this very thing because I get a little tired meeting people and reading on social media and stuff, all these older people complaining that the younger generation doesn't get it, they don't appreciate classic storytelling, blah, blah, blah. Now, by and large, that's probably true, but I focus on the people who do get it, right? So, like in back in January when I did my show out here in the Bay Area, a high school teacher reached out to me and said, I teach a world of media course and I want to bring my class to the show because they've never been to a film festival and I want them to really experience it. And so the whole class came. And they had a ball, they watched Have and Have Not and an old George Raft movie called Nocturne, and it knocked them out, so much so that they said, oh, invite him to the class. And so I went to Berkeley High and spoke to the class, and yeah, they were totally into it. Now, if you think you're going to get 35 kids in a class and all 35 of them are going to be honed in on what you're talking about, no. But if I can find six or eight, it's like that's a difference maker.
0: Well, that I would say that would probably almost be the same with anything, and also, it's a fine line where, you're talking about people saying, well, they don't get it, and how much of that, whether it's with these movies or art, music, whatever else, it's like, is it they don't get it, or have they just not been exposed to it?
1: Precisely. That's exactly it, Todd. And quite honestly, I feel that I got my gig on TCM for that very reason, because folks from TCM came out to my festivals and checked out what was going on. And I believe they felt, you know, this guy actually speaks to a younger generation in a way that connects and they get it. And that's obviously TCM knows on their agenda for survival that, you know, they don't want their original core audience is going to age out, AKA drop dead eventually, right? But you know, you got to build a new audience, right? And that I see that as my job. That hits the nail on the head. That is what I do.
0: Well, I'm certainly, in regards to your speaking, I certainly look forward to seeing you introduce some of these films in New York City. I know you'll be doing the prime time screenings, the ones starting around 7 o'clock, and hopefully some others. And you really have a way with the phrase, Eddie. You recently showed a rather bizarre film on Noor Alley called
1: Awesome.
0: Numbers, where Jack Palance played two brothers. Timothy Carey was in it, acting like Timothy Carey. And when you discussed the film afterwards, you referred to Carey as, quote unquote, the always inexplicable Timothy Carey. That might be the greatest and most accurate description of anyone I've ever heard.
1: He is one of a kind, and you can't, I still cannot figure out what the hell he thinks he's doing. Stanley Kubrick liked it. He's one of the few directors who actually cast him multiple times in his movies.
0: Yeah, he his role as the horse
1: The
0: murderer.
1: Killing, yeah, where he shoots the racehorse.
0: Yeah.
1: And then he comes back, and he's one of the guys that gets sacrificed in Paths of Glory, you know, for being a coward in battle, you know. And he's inexplicable in all of them.
0: Have you seen The World's Greatest Sinner?
1: Oh yeah, oh yeah. That's the most legendarily inexplicable movie ever made.
0: Now, you know, House of Numbers, I enjoyed watching it. I don't think either of us would call it a quote unquote classic. And the films in your weekly series run the gamut from classics to less than classics. But to me, there's always something worthwhile in them, whether it's an individual performance, dialogue, or something else. Do you have even a loose criteria for what you show, other than obviously they fall under the film noir genre?
1: Well, and sometimes they really don't fall under the, you know, what people accept as the parameters of film noir or whatever. But, you know, it's interesting. Thanks for pointing that out, Todd, because this is my niche and I focus on this genre exclusively, I realized early on, like, I can't just show great movies. If all you want to watch is great movies, you're going to be jumping around between genres, right? And that's not what I was hired to do. So instead, I try to provide some kind of context to explain why Out of the Past is the definitive film noir, why Double Indemnity is one of the great films ever made. But then when I get down to, you know, House of Numbers, The Second Woman, Cage of Evil, you know, these movies that nobody's heard of, it's like, yeah, they're not very good, but they're movies. Right. And there's a reason they were made, and there were intentions that the filmmakers had. And if I know those intentions are not artistic, like they were cranking this out because they had film left over from another production, I find that really fascinating. Like, how did this thing emerge in the world that we're watching 50 years later? Why? And you know, I get a total of like between 8 and 10 minutes to explain that, right? Five at the top, five on the back end, and it's like apparently it's working because the show has a very, very devoted following.
0: Now, one movie I saw on Noor Alley that completely blew me away, this was a couple years ago, was El Vampiro Negro, an Argentinian film from 1953 based on Fritz Lang's 1931 film, M. I'd never heard of the film previously, and I'm just curious about how you discovered that film in particular.
1: I discovered that film thanks to a colleague of mine in Argentina, Fernando Martín Peña. And he is the guy who discovered Metropolis, the only, well, it's not totally complete version of Metropolis, but you'll remember maybe back in 2008, it was like an international story that he had found this film. And what fascinated me about that was the international media presented that story as, oh, how classic that some bumbling guy in Argentina stumbled across this film in a film can. And then when I went there and met him, I got the true story, which was the guy is such an incredible cinephile. He had literally tracked that film for 20 years and knew that it was there and had to work his way. It took him 20 years to work his way through the bureaucracy in Argentina to actually get his hands on the movie. And then that story is what brought us together. And then he said, Eddie, that's just the tip of the iceberg. I mean, if you want noir, you know, we made all kinds of noir in Argentina during the Perón era. And he sat me down. He's a film curator in the museum, the private museum down in Buenos Aires. And he sat me down and showed me all these movies in his own collection. And when I saw El Vampiro Negro, it was just same impact it had on you. It's like, this is a freaking revelation, this movie. And I was never more excited than when I got to ask about this film with my French colleagues. And let's face it, the French think they know more about movies than any culture on earth, because they really do. But I said, you know about this movie, El Vampiro Negro? And they're going, what's that? Oh, it's a Spanish language version of M. And they're like, no, we don't believe it. It doesn't exist. We've never heard of that. And so when I restored the film and was able to show it to them, it was like, this is astounding. Yeah.
0: And I think there are DVDs of that for, or you still have that for sale for people
1: Oh,
0: who have.
1: absolutely. Yeah. We've developed a really great relationship with this company called Flickr Alley. And so all the restorations that we do now will eventually be digital packages with special features and everything. And El Vampiro Negro is one of the prime ones that we've done. But we've also done several other Argentine films, Los Tayos Amargos, The Bitter Stems, and The Beast Must Die, which is also really, really great. And there'll be more. There's even more down there waiting to be unearthed.
0: And better late than never, I should suggest to listeners that they go to Eddie Muller, MULLER.com for information on all the many things that Eddie is doing. Are
1: So
0: you?
1: many things that that website's a little out of date now. So, but we're working on it. You can also go to filmnoirfoundation.org if you want to see specifically about the film restorations.
0: Great. Would you say that your work and your passions, which often overlap, are at least somewhat inspired by the city of San Francisco? It's certainly been the locale for some great films and film scenes. And despite how much the city has changed, I visit it often, and there are still so many places that look like they would fit in perfectly with one of your movies.
1: Yeah, I don't think there's any question that San Francisco was a very, very important part of my development. And in terms of what we're talking about, a big part of that was that as the city was changing, I was kind of fascinated by, well, what was here before? You know, that transition is really important to me, to see how time passes and what did it look like previously. That's why I always say, people say, what was the movie that inspired you? It's a film called Thieves' Highway, a Jules Dassin film from 1949, which he shot in San Francisco. But when I saw that movie when I was young, none of that existed any longer. So the movie was fascinating to me. And that was when I first started to like, and there was no internet, there was no guidebook for this stuff. I was what I'd watch the movie and I'd look for the street signs, and it would say, you know, this is Washington and Battery intersection. And so I'd go there and I'd say, wow, not what was here before. And so it kind of got me going as a researcher too, because then I'd go to the public library and I'd find in the photo collections, like this is what was there. And, that stuff, it's a lot of detective work, which really appeals to me as a guy who loves crime fiction and was reading Hammett and Chandler and all that stuff. It was like, this is my own version of the detective story, finding out about how these films were made, finding the films, finding whatever exists on the films so that we can restore them and get them back out in the public view. That's where that all began, was kind of back with Thieves' Highway.
0: And if people go to your website, they'll discover that you've written some novels and stories yourself. Now, you mentioned Jules Dassin, which ties in to the fact that I wanted to bring up to get your thoughts on what is probably my favorite film, not just film noir, but film in general. We mentioned boxing before. This one has more to do with the tawdry world of professional wrestling, and that would be Jules Dassin's Night in the City, an incredible performance by one of film noir's great leading men, Richard Widmark. What do you think of that flick?
1: I think it's the most Baroque film noir movie ever made. Until with Orson Welles' Touch of Evil being a close second. But I love that movie. I love everything about that movie. Yeah, absolutely fantastic. To me, that was like, I think when Dassin made that movie, he really didn't know if he would ever make another one because of his blacklisting, right? And so Daryl Zanuck sent him over to England to make the film. And because the whole novel that it's based on, the Gerald Kirsch novel, is set in London, and Harry Fabian is just one of many, many characters in that movie. It's a picaresque, there's no one lead character in the book. But Zanuck said, if we're going to adapt this and make it at Fox, we're going to have Widmark, we're going to make that character the protagonist of the film. And that's it. I mean, him and Gene Tierney are like the two Americans in the film, and everybody else is British. And it's fantastic. Great movie.
0: Yeah, so many great lines in it too. You've written numerous books on film noir. If one of our listeners wanted to start with one of them to introduce themselves more fully to the genre, which one would you recommend
1: Well,
0: it?
1: that's Dark City, the Lost World of Film Noir, without question. That's my first book on the subject. I'm very it's very gratifying to write a book and have no idea what you're doing, just kind of working off your passion, and then it got me on the map, so to speak, because I was nobody, absolutely nobody, when that book was published. And now in a re Running Press has done a revised and expanded edition. And because of that revised and expanded edition, The Hollywood Reporter last year named it one of the 100 greatest film books of all time, which is pretty freaking gratifying. For me, when I think back to, like, I was sitting in my room, like, watching these VHS tapes on a little portable monitor, and like, where is this all going? I don't know. And then it turns out that you've written one of the 100 greatest film books of all time. Like, that's special.
0: Yeah, it's a wonderful book, the writing's great, and the illustrations, photos, all that, fantastic. So congratulations, Eddie.
1: If you'll indulge me, I just want to say, just generally speaking, to me, that was a real lesson in, go with your passion. Because when I wrote that book, there really wasn't another film book that was similar to it. The book that really inspired me was by a great writer in New York, Jeffrey O'Brien, who wrote a book called The Phantom Empire, which was the most unique film book I'd ever read. It was not a work of scholarship, but clearly he knew everything about movies. But it and so when I wrote Dark City, I like the wannabe novelist in me was putting things together in a way that was trying to simulate, like, this is a film noir movie in itself. It's like the ultimate. So I created, like, this place, Dark City, where all these stories happened. And it was just a different way of handling it, but there was no real precedent for it. So I just want to say to people who are that age, or younger, and like, don't follow the pre-cut pattern. Do the thing that makes sense to you and that you feel passionate about. And lo and behold, 30 years later, it might pay off.
0: Yeah, funny how it works. Do you feel there are any films in the genre at this point that perhaps you haven't seen yet or discovered?
1: I'm sure there are. I'm sure there are. I just finished a manuscript with my colleague Imogen Sarah Smith. If you have Criterion Channel, you've probably seen Imogen. She's like the female me. She does all the noir stuff on Criterion, and she is the editor of the magazine that I published, the Noir City magazine. And we just did a book called Noir Around the World, which I think I'm really excited about because there's not an American movie in the book. El Vampiro Negro is in there, Japanese films, Italian films, German films, Scandinavian, South American. So yeah, there, once you expand the borders like that, there's all kinds of films that I haven't seen, right? And it's funny because I used to, when I was a kid, and I really got into this, and I use kid liberally because I'm talking about like 30 or 35, I'm still calling myself a kid. And I would start to get into somebody's films, a director or an actor or an actress or something. I know a lot of people binge and like, I have to see everything this person has done. Well, I very early on set rules like, I'm not going to do that, so that there's something left for me to see when I'm the age I am now. Right? Because I'm 67 years old now. And it's like, guess what? There are still Gloria Graham movies I have yet to see. And that was by conscious design. Like, what if they all stink when I'm that age? I want to have something that I can go, that I can still be surprised by, right? So
0: Will Imogene be appearing at all at
1: I suspect she will. I suspect that she will host a few of those shows.
0: Now, how do people submit questions for your YouTube series, Ask Eddie?
1: Well, that's a bit of a trap. They have to sign up for the mailing list for the Film Noir Foundation, and then they can submit a question through that. And it's that is really that's as low tech as the internet can possibly be, right? My inspiration for doing that Ask Eddie thing that appears, I record it. I started doing it during COVID with my colleague Ann Hawkins, who handles all of our social media and communication stuff for the Film Noir Foundation, because we didn't have anything to do because we were in lockdown, right? So we did this, like a Zoom call, just like we're having right now, and we would just ask people to submit questions, and then we'd BS, right? We just riff on all this stuff, and it has become like immensely popular. So that when I travel around the country, I'm always amazed when people say, "Hey, I watch Ask Eddie every time it's on, and Anne's got to come out and do some of these shows with you. She's great." But it's amazing considering how like it's just this. We don't bother with any special stuff or putting the lower thirds on the screen or any of that. It's just a Zoom call that we record and put up on the internet.
0: Well, seeing that I'm here in New Jersey, Eddie, I'm going to have to ask you, how many Bruce Springsteen shows did you see at Winterland in 1978?
1: I saw them all. Right? But there were I went 2 nights in a row. There was that one just before, it was not long before Winterland closed. Do you know who closed Winterland? You know the last show at Winterland was? Everybody says the Sex Pistols, and it was not the Sex Pistols. It was Tom Petty. Tom Petty and the Heartbreakers closed Winterland. But I had seen those shows, and I was, if you're a Springsteen fan, do you have the bootleg, the three record bootleg of Springsteen at Winterland? Because
0: I
1: I
0: do
1: was at
0: not.
1: that show.
0: Yeah. And how's Bar 355 in Oakland? I'm assuming they've seen a boost in business from your alley.
1: I haven't discussed it in depth with the bartenders. The owners love it, Travis and Patrick. But the bartenders, I think I'm more of a nuisance when people come in and said, "Where's Eddie? Where does Eddie sit?" And all this kind of stuff. But it's pretty cool. It's become a mail drop. People actually send mail to me at the bar, which is pretty cool. That was not really on my list of life achievements, but now it kind of is. Like, I get my mail at the bar.
0: For those who may not be aware, Eddie introduces Noor Ali from standing at the bar in Bar 355 in Oakland.
1: Well, even better, Todd, I introduce movies sitting at the bar sometimes, which is great because I'm the only TCM host who gets to sit down on the job because I'm at a bar, right? It's like, why do I have to stand up? Let me sit on a bar stool and do my thing. And it's like, it's great. When you get to be my age, every little bit helps.
0: Yep. Well, Eddie, thanks so much for joining me today. I'm very much looking forward to Noor City, New York 2026 at the Paris Theater in Manhattan, July 10th to 19th. And of course, and you're probably expecting it, we cannot leave without closing with your catchphrase.
1: See you in the shadows.
2: All right. So the reason that Eddie Muller never heard of Chico Hamilton's Ooh Ooh Mambo is because, number one, it wasn't Chico Hamilton, it was Milt Jackson. And number two, it's not the Ooh Ooh Mambo, it's the Ooh Ooh Bossa Nova, or excuse me, Bossa Nuva. Not to sound like Roddy Piper, but that just shows that I don't know nothing about nothing.

is the tough part. Romeo and Juliet.

parts. My bone's connected to my shoulder bone. 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My neck bone is bolted to my head bone. And that's how Herman was born. I was assembled. And that's how...

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1: All right. I just thought coming after the Bug Club's title track from their new Sub Pop release, Every Single Muscle. And by the way, the Bug Club will be appearing on the Todophonic Todd Show. We love each other so much. We're doing it again Saturday, July 11th. And they'll be at the Elsewhere Rooftop shortly, maybe July 3rd. Hoboken Jack is busy. He's not on the playlist today. Otherwise, he could tell us right away. But I think that's the date, July 3rd or 2nd. And so that was Herman Munster. That was from the episode, Munster's episode, Will Success Spoil Herman Munster? Which I think is the one where to finally bring him back to earth, Grandpa gets him with the nothing muffins. And also Herman wears black leather and looks a lot like Gene Vincent at times in that episode. Before the Bug Club, we are guided by voices from the new one, Crawl Space of the Pantheon, Lost in the Sun. Mopar Stars from their forthcoming release with Lifetime of Pain. Thin Lizzy from the classic Breakthrough Jailbreak album, Romeo and the Lonely Girl. Bruce Springsteen and the E Street Band recorded at one of those shows Eddie Muller saw at Winterland. This one from December 15th, 1978. Performing Fire. A couple songs from King Creole, which will be at being screened with an Eddie introduction at Noir City, New York. King Creole, the title track, and the wonderful song that opens the movie, Crawfish. And we heard Milt Jackson with Joey Ross and Ooh Ooh Bossa Nova. And I'm glad people enjoyed my conversation with Eddie. I know I sure did. And speaking of movies, tomorrow at Monty Hall, there will be a screening of the Peter Asher documentary, Peter Asher Everywhere Man, and I'll be speaking with the directors, Dana Goldfein and Dan Geller, after the screening. Michael Shelley talked to Dan today, and I've got a pair of tickets to give away right here at 201-200-WFMU. That's 201-200-9368. And to get everyone in the mood for this film, let's listen to some related music right now, starting with this gem from Peter and Gordon.

All right, I'm going to give it one more shot and say the number slower this time. This is for a pair of tickets to Peter Asher, Everywhere Man at Monty Hall, 4 p.m. tomorrow. You can grab them by calling 201-200-9368.

Peter Asher's first production gig just happened to be with my former guest, Paul Jones. And this is it. An all-star.

music inspired by the film Peter Asher, Everywhere Man, Sweeney at Monty Hall tomorrow at 4 p.m. That was The Poo Sticks and Sweet Baby James. That is hopefully as close as this show will ever come to playing James Taylor, who was discovered by Peter Asher. He was encouraged to see Linda Ronstadt. I think maybe saw her at the bitter end, if I have that right. Anyway, we heard a couple tracks from her. Poor, Poor, Pitiful Me. That is from the Simple Dreams album. Also spun by Michael Shelley today, because we both have excellent taste. And a little before that, we heard a very credible version of the soul classic Dark End of the Street from the Heart Like a Wheel album. She was produced and managed by Peter. One of his relatively early productions, Tony Joe White, eponymous album, from which we heard They Caught the Devil and Put Him in Jail in Eudora, Arkansas. And we opened up that set with two from Peter and Gordon, I Go to Pieces, their rendition of a stellar Del Shannon tune, and a pretty rockin' number, Wrong from the Start. Then we heard the lead singer from Manfred Mann, who I did a three-hour special with a number of years ago, Paul Jones. And that was actually Asher's first production and Paul's first effort as a solo artist after he left Manfred Mann. And The Sun Will Shine, written by the Bee Gees and featuring Paul McCartney on drums on that session and Jeff Beck on guitar. Got about 20 more minutes till Rob Weisberg and Trans-Pacific Sound Paradise. Let's just play some more tunes.

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Lots of soul music for you this hour. Enjoy the electric sounds of artificial intelligence.

Hi, I'm Marvin Gaye. You know, the free press swings pretty good with the team beat. That's a special page that covers the record beat, the what's happening beat, the I got a problem beat, the clothes beat, the whole team beat. 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
1: 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You're tuned into the Rock and Soul stream on WFMU with your host, The Bunny, spinning the platters that matter. Let's hop right into today's weather forecast for the Big Apple. It's a crystal clear morning out there, folks, with the sun shining bright. We're feeling a cool 63°F with a smooth humidity level of 62%, making it a perfect day to bop around town or just chill out with some sweet tunes. Keep your radios locked on WFMU, and let's make this day as fabulous as the music we play. Stay cool, cats and kittens.

in reverse order. Here She Comes. Times on the album The 12th of Never, Here She Comes. Before that, Can't Take No More by Turnarounds. And previous to that, Outside the Record Hop. 5 Due Tones from the album Shake a Tail Feather. Previous to that, Teardropsy by Tonettes on the album Teardropsy, Stolen Angel. And previous to that, Love Can't Be Modernized. Trips from the album Northern Soul Fever, Volume 1. Before that, Broken Hearted Lover by Tojo from the album Broken Hearted Lover, Blue Lover. Too Much For Me Baby. Tina Florence from the album Too Much For Me, Baby. 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
1: 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Hey there, groovy listeners. This is the Bunny hopping in with your weather update on the WFMU Rock and Soul stream. It's a clear and cool afternoon in the heart of NYC, temperatures sitting pretty at 73 degrees with a crisp, dry vibe thanks to that low humidity of 41%. It's the perfect weather to keep your radio dialed right here, and let the good tunes roll. 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Now, let's get back to the rock and soul that keeps our spirits high.

Booker Lou by Booker T and the MGs. And previous to that, She's Puttin' You On. United 4 from the album Groovin' at the Go-Go, the Heart Hon Collection. And before that, If You Don't Need Me Tyrone Davis on the album Good Company, If You Don't Need Me, and previous to that, Mr. Soul Satisfaction. Timmy Willis on the album Mr. Soul Satisfaction, I'm Wondering. And previous to that, Homegrown by Booker T and the MGs. And previous to that, Just Ain't Enough Love. The Isley Brothers, request lines are open at 516-654-4059. Call or text 516-654-4059. It's 73 degrees in New York. Now, back to the show.

pot. Hope you're enjoying the Rock and Soul Bunny show. We've just heard I'm Coming Apart at the Seams. Kittens 3 on the album I'm Coming Apart at the Seams, Baby, I Need You. And before that, Stop and Think It Over by Garnet Mims on the album I Can Hear My Baby Crying, Stop and Think It Over. Can't Lose My Head. George Blackwell on the album Can't Lose My Head. Before that, Honey Wagon, The Sugarman 3. And previous to that, Just Words. Versatiles on the album Just Words, The White Cliffs of Dover. 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

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Lots of soul music for you this hour. Enjoy the electric sounds of artificial intelligence.

Hey there, groovy listeners. This is the Bunny Hoppin' at Yat on the WFMU Rock and Soul stream. Let's take a quick peek at the weather wheel spinning over the Big Apple. It's a clear sky delight in NYC this fine afternoon, with the mercury hitting a smooth 73 degrees. Oh yes, it's a perfect day to twist and shout, with a humidity sitting pretty at 39%. So keep those radios locked, the tunes rolling, and enjoy this spectacular day. Stay cool, cats and kittens.

Hi. Hope you're enjoying the Rock and Soul Bunny Show. You've just heard I Love You Just the Same. Winfield Parker from the album I Love You Just the Same, My Love. And before that, Hey Girl You've Changed. Vondels from the album Hey Girl You've Changed, Sweet Soul. And previous to that, Big D Breakdown. Sam Hutchins on the album Big D Breakdown, I'm the One for You. Before that, Help Wanted by Volcanoes from the album A Ladies Man, Help Wanted. The First Time. Viola Wills from the album Northern Soul Fever 4B. Are You Kidding? Vicky Baines from the album Country Girl, Are You Kidding? 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

Hey there, groovy listeners, you're tuned in with the Bunny on the WFMU Rock and Soul stream. Let me paint the picture of our Big Apple weather. Sea nights, a clear sky afternoon, just perfect for a stroll or maybe a drive with the top down. We're sitting pretty at 75 degrees with a chill vibe, humidity of 37%. So, keep your radios locked, enjoy the tunes, and soak in this gorgeous day. Whether you're out and about or just kicking back, let the good times roll with the best beats on the airwaves. Stay tuned, and stay cool,

That was fun. You've just heard What's Going On, Marvin Gaye. And previous to that, My Dear Heart by Sean Robinson on the album My Dear Heart. The Only Girl I Had by Yiddish Soul Brother Emnon. Man Oh Man Walter and the Admirations from the album Walter Carlos Clockwork Orange. Previous to that, Lover Boy, Tiffany's. Before that, Ain't That Loving You, For More Reasons Than One, by Johnny Taylor. Previous to that, The Boy Needs a Girl, Junior McCants on the album The Boy Needs a Girl. You can make a request at 516-654-4059. Call or text 516-654-4059. It's 75 degrees in New York. More music now.

out of the rut and back in the groove. 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

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The Isley Brothers. And previous to that, Time Will Pass You By. 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

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I've got a lot of great music for you this hour. 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
2: Hey, hey, hey, all you rock and soul cats and kittens out there. This is the bunny hopping at you on the WFMU Rock and Soul stream. Let's take a quick peek at what Mother Nature's serving up in NYC today. It's a clear, cool cruise with the mercury sitting pretty at 75 degrees, and the humidity is playing it cool too, at

percent. So keep those windows down and those radios up, because it's a perfect day to groove to some tunes. Stick around, because I've got a stack of wax that's just itching to spin and keep you bopping through this beautiful day. You're tuned into the Rock and Soul stream on WFMU, where the hits just keep on coming.

That was fun. In reverse order. 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Before that. 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Ultimate Power. Sound Expedition. Nobody Else But You. What Knots. And previous to that. 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It's 76 degrees in New York. Now, back to the show.

Hey, hey, hey, all you cool cats and kittens out there in Roddy Island. This is the bunny hopping at you over the airwaves on WFMU's Rock and Soul stream. Let's take a quick peek at what's shaking outside, shall we? It's a clear and beautiful afternoon in the heart of NYC. The sun is shining down with a groovy 76 degrees. Feeling fine with a humidity at a mellow 37%, perfect weather for twisting and shouting or just chilling to some rock and soul beats. Keep your radio locked right here for more tunes and times. Stay cool, New York.

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1: That was fun. Your Mind and We Belong Together. Love on the album Your Mind and We Belong Together back with Laughing Stock. Previous to that, Reverence Man Part Up. The Chateaus. J.E.N.E. 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Previous to that, Take Her Back. The Zephyrs. And before that, 1, Dream On, by Sound Apparatus. 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

Evil Hoodoo. Seeds on the album The Seeds. Previous to that, Storm Warning. Volcanoes from the album Storm Warning, Baby. I'm so thankful. Ikets on the album I'm so thankful, Don't Feel Sorry for Me before that. Moon Dreams. Les Fleurs Ordelie. Death I A Dream by Psychotron. 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

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I've got a lot of great music for you this hour. Enjoy the electric sounds of artificial intelligence.

Ich bin genervt, okay? Ja, ja.

Hey, hey, hey, all you cool cats and kittens out there in Roddy Island. This is the bunny hopping at you over the airwaves on WFMU's Rock and Soul stream. Let's take a quick peek at what's shaking outside, shall we? It's a clear and beautiful afternoon in the heart of NYC. The sun is shining down with a groovy 76 degrees. Feeling fine with a humidity at a mellow 37%, perfect weather for twisting and shouting or just chilling to some rock and soul beats. Keep your radio locked right here for more tunes and times. Stay cool, New York.

dig in my heart. You tore me. You tore me all apart. Now I'm alone. Alone and crying. Crying, darling.

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Hey there, groovy listeners. This is the Bunny hopping at you on the WFMU Rock and Soul stream. Let's take a quick look outside, and oh, baby, it's a clear sky beauty in the Big Apple today. We're talking sunny vibes with a cool 78 degrees, perfect weather to twist, shout, or just chill out. Humidity's sitting pretty at 34%, so it's feeling downright delightful. Keep it locked right here for all the rockin' tunes and soulful grooves. Stay cool, cats and kittens.

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1: That was fun. 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The Lost Generation. And before that. Coffee, tea, or me, Fink Monks 9. I've got to leave this world by group therapy. Previous to that. From Home by the Troggs from the album Archaeology, 1966 to 1976, Disc 1. Before that. Leave Me Alone. Yo Yas. And before that. 1523 Blair. 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
0: day.
1: Heard. I Can Only Give You Everything by Bram Rigsett. Previous to that, you know. The Sultans 5. Autumn. Gary Lewis and the Playboys from the album The Legendary Masters Series. When You Gonna Tell Her About Me, Yvonne Vaughn. Previous to that, I Can't Thank Him Enough by the Como Mamas. 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It's 78 degrees in New York.

Good afternoon, folks. Tom Dash here on the Rock and Soul Stream. Here every Tuesday, 4 to 6. Hanging with you this last show of spring. Next week will be summer. We've had some summer weather, that's for sure. But it is a lovely, more seasonal week right now. Glorious mid to high 70s. I just walked my dog and had a wonderful walk before the show. We're here in the basement of Borum Hill, Brooklyn, and busy time here in New York City. Very strange. I was away over the weekend. Landmark birthday for my mother, so met up with the siblings. Very small affair. She's getting a bit older. And I wasn't in New York on Saturday. So the Knicks fever, I had to feel it from far away. It was very strange to not be in New York once the Knicks won Game 5. I was watching it with my wife in a hotel room, and I felt a little distance from my people. New York City, I love you. I love you, New York. Anyway, we did a set of what turned out to be kind of early 80s and then brand new stuff peppered back and forth as I am wont to do. Ended that set with Ludus, Manchester early 80s art rockers. That was The Escape Artist, the closing track on their Seduction EP. I think that was their second 12-inch EP, maybe. Great band. Love them. Before that, Guiding Light, something new, not coming out till the end of the summer. I don't even know if I was supposed to play a track yet, but I did get the advance promo. Thank you, Post Present Medium. Guiding Light, Austin band, really cool band. They're going to be coming east for the U5 Festival in Philly in October, and I think they're going to be doing some more East Coast dates. Very cool band. That was Liebe im Kapitalischen Reich. Even though they're American, they did a German song. And that's off of Fear on My Own Time, coming out, I think, like late July or August. Really great band. Before that, Splat, a compilation of their recordings from 1981 to 85. Corbett and Dempsey put that out in late 24. That was Taxi. Another compilation of stuff, Cold War. That was another early 80s comp of British post-punk. The name of the track was Man and the Insect, and that was on the Illusion Complete Studio Sessions recordings. Something new from Australia, Zipper. Brand new single. Looks like a Bandcamp-only single so far, so it'll probably show up on some physical release at some point. But that was Ear from Zipper. New one from Brooklyn artist, Psychic Lines. They just played Mama Tried last weekend. This is actually a solo effort from Mr. Psychic himself. That was Balancing Act, a brand new cassette called Horror Comedy on Fuzzy Warbles Cassettes. Psychic Phil from Psychic Lines doing sort of beats and a little more arty, impressionistic kind of, and not as rockin' kind of record. Very cool stuff. Chandra, speaking of New York, started off the show with her classic from 1980, Kate. Chandra, part of the downtown New York scene, even though she was 12 years old at the time, had a fantastic backing band with the members of the Dance, etc. material. Anyway, that wraps it up. So, we're going to get back to the music. As I mentioned, busy time in New York. We had the Knicks, Pride Month, the Puerto Rican Day Parade, this Thursday's Ticker Tape, Friday's USA World Cup. It's just piling on, folks. And we're going to pile on some more. Good to do some more, like, 60s and 70s stuff mostly, I think, in this next one. Just dropped a brand new compilation on the Thesaurus series. It's a French label, Chameleon and Vinyl Vidi Vici, doing... The Thesaurus is mostly like 70s and 80s punk and post-punk. They do some 60s ones, though, and this is focusing on the DMF label out of France.
bunch of 60s beat garage kind of stuff. And this is Jerry's with their cover of Money. Back in a few.

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Goodbye to light of day. Now I'm just a shadow, a part of Satan's breath.

Okay, wrapping up a set of 60s and 70s psych and hard rock, etc. And I'm not too themey when it comes to my show. I know some DJs like to do the hardcore themes, the cleverness. I'm just not that clever. But in retrospect, I could be clever. And that was my international set, so I'm going to send that one out to the World Cup. That's right, World Cup. Rush from Canada. They're in the World Cup. Rush with their classic hard rocker, Working Man, from their debut LP, 1974. And I put on the message board that they're on tour now, in case you're sleeping under a rock. They seem to be posting everywhere. Annika Nillis, the German drummer, filling in, or taking the Neil Peart's spot in the drum kit,

Nations. So I don't know if it ever came out on a single or anything, but it's obscure early 70s German band that was No God Astroroth. From the UK, yep, they're in the World Cup. That was Dave, an unearthed one of a rare 2005 release, even though it sounds like 1967. That was Some Reasons to Get High off of the Whatever Happened To record. Gerson just did the reissue. Before that, from the Lower East Side, Slum Goddess by the Fugs. Classic Fugs off their first LP. I grabbed my OG. It might even be a promo, but it's pretty scratched up on ESP 1966. Dutch Beat, Dutch Psych, and Dutch are in the World Cup. Q65 with From Above off their Revolution LP. Going to Australia. They'll be playing the U.S. on Friday. Masters, Apprentices, War, or Hands of Time off of their debut. And I start this set with France, who just won over Senegal a few minutes ago. So they took their first match in the group stages. That was Jerry's with their version of Money. Tom Dash with you until 6 o'clock. And then, speaking of themes, we got Frank in Queens with the Hard Stuff is bringing you a special. Oh, you know what? Sorry. Frank is not bringing that special. Frank is just going to do what Frank does. Frank's going to bring in the Hard Stuff in Queens, 6 to 7. Now, 7 to 8, I misread this. 7 to 8, Joey D with Kick Out the Jams. He's got a special tonight. Go New York, go. Check it out, 7 to 8. 8 to 9 tonight, you got Strong Style with Chris Crash. And 9 to 11, as per usual, wrapping the Tuesdays with What's Happening with Matt Clark and Mike Sin. I will tell you what's happening now. We're going to get back to the music. Here's something brand new, just dropped yesterday. The first single from Emily Robb's new project. I saw her many years ago before she did, or when she was starting her solo career of solo guitar. Amazing stuff. She had a sort of one-off band called Astute Palette with David Nance and Emily co-leading that band. Some of those members are trickling into her new band. I'm so psyched that she's got a full band back in her once again. This is the ER Band. Emily Robb on guitar and singing. Dustin from Heavenly Bodies on guitar and organ. Dan from Writhing Squares on bass. And Emily's partner, Richie, on drums. You know him from Petty Bunko Records, Watery Love, and way back when, Clock Cleaner. This is a new track recorded live at Jerry's on Front in their own studio. It's called All Around the Street Corners. Back in a few.

All right, Tom Dash here on the Rock and Soul Stream. Wrapping up another set. Kind of weird rock, weird music set. Modulo 1000. Brazilian hard prog psych from early 70s. That one's their debut, maybe their only LP from 1972. Metro Mental. Before that, classic experimental rock from White Noise, 1969 UK Collective. That was Your Hidden Dreams off of an Electric Storm. Couple different record covers for that one. That has the lightning bolt in black and white, Island Records 1969. At least my copy does. Before that, going to the early 80s, kind of the no-wave experimental downtown New York scene, Toucan Smiles. Brian Doherty and Doug Snyder, also from Sick Dick and the Volkswagens. Some Borbetta Magus connections. Anyway, that was their lone cassette. They put out in the early 90s, but it's recordings from 81 to 83. That was The Happy Ending, Toucan Smiles. Something new from Atlanta's Nag. Really interesting release. Most of their stuff is kind of hardcore, fast punk, art punk. This one's much more experimental. Helium Messiah. Name of the track was Somewhere Other Than Here. You can go to Nag's Bandcamp page and check that one out. Very cool kind of basement recordings, drum machine, etc. Before that, going to 70s classic first wave krautrock, Neu with Neue Schnee off of Neu 2. And I start off that set with Emily Robb's current new band, the ER Band. They're playing a couple shows in Philly and Brooklyn, and that was All Around the Street Corners, brand new single, recorded by Dustin and the band, recorded in their rehearsal space. Can't wait to hear more from them and see them live and buy their record and get in the studio. Record, guys. Do it. Come on, Emily. Do it. What I'm going to do is wrap up the show. Tom Dash is going to wrap up the show. Tom Dash is going to play a few more songs. And Tom Dash is going to talk about himself in third person. So we got about 17 minutes to go. And then Frank and Queens will bring you the hard stuff. This next one kind of dropped in my inbox today. I followed somebody on Instagram, and he sent me his band, and he's from Lithuania. Apparently they're going to be coming to the States next year. Broken Cord, really wild stuff. So this is Broken Cord, a new record coming out in a few weeks called Lima Echo Crack. And this is called Get Lost, Lithuanian post-punk, back in a few.

Little John Fahey in the background to wrap up the show. Fantastic record, Fair Forward Voyagers. Might be one of my favorite John Fahey albums. This is Thus Krishna on the Battlefield. Before that, Lovejoy has brought you Ja Light. And I start off that short set with Broken Cord, new to me. New release coming out in a few weeks. That was Get Lost off of Lima Echo Crack, Lithuanian band. Tom Dash here for another 60, 70 seconds, something like that. And then we got Frank and Queens bringing you the hard stuff. Thank you so much for hanging, folks. Happy summer. Hope you enjoy the solstice. The longest day of the year. Pretty exciting. And I'll see you in the airwaves, and I will see you next week. Ciao for now.

Okay, wrapping up the set and the show. Girls at Our Best, Heaven, from their Pleasure LP. Picked that up over Thanksgiving this year, or last year. Thank you. Shout out to Joint Custody in DC. Great shop. Before that, JT4, a Destructo masterpiece, Destructo Rock from 1980. Human Expression brought you the bummer West Coast vibes of the 60s with the Outside of It All. Tom Dasher on the Rock and Soul Stream, thank you so much for hanging. Had a total blast this week. Bringing in the new year. Be back next week with more new stuff and old weirdness. Hang out for another 90 seconds or so, and then you can jump on the hard stuff with Frank and Queens. Let's hope 26 is just a smidge better than 25.

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I'm your host, Frank in Queens. It's another Super Tuesday here on Rock and Soul Radio. That means we're back with a new installment of the Hard Stuff program, just like we do every Super Tuesday. And you know who else was back this week? Tom Dash. That's because Tom Dash kicks off the Super Tuesday lineup every Super Tuesday from 4 to 6 p.m. And then, of course, at 7 p.m. when the Hard Stuff program calls it quits for the evening, we got the rest of the Super Tuesday lineup coming up, taking you all the way to 11 p.m. Eastern Time tonight. So be sure to stay tuned all night long to Rock and Soul Radio for some of the best programming that WFMU has to offer on any day of the week. Trust me on that. You will not be disappointed. So we do a lot of tributes here on the Hard Stuff program. Unfortunately, you know, playing the type of music we play and from the era that we specialize in here on the Hard Stuff program, this is happening at an ever-increasing rate. But I got to thinking over this last week, why do we wait until someone passes on to salute them or pay tribute to them, as it were? Like, why not do it while they're still with us? And this week plus, I should say, has been a big one in the world of the band Rush and Rush fandom. They just embarked on their 50-something anniversary tour back on June 7th at the Kia Forum outside of Los Angeles, California. Their first tour in 11 years. First tour without Neil Peart, longtime drummer, and some would argue the heart and soul of the band. Neil Peart, first without him after his passing. And it's been a big deal, and you know, a lot of footage is, I wouldn't call it leaking. Some of it seems to be deliberately published to places like YouTube and stuff like that. But there's been a lot of footage of the last bunch of shows that have taken place in LA. And as a big fan, I got to say, I've been just intrigued and just curious to see how it was going to work out. These guys haven't played in quite a while. Let's face it, you know, they're not getting any younger. And, you know, what was it going to be like without the likes of Neil behind the kit? But man, I got to say, Geddy and Alex sound really fantastic. You know, all things considered, it's just been such a joy to watch them play and to hear the tunes that they performed in L.A., over the past week or so. I'm going to bite the bullet and procure my tickets to one of these shows on this tour. I don't think I'm going to be able to do the Garden because the prices are absolutely out of control. But I'm going to skip town and try to get tickets at in a different place for a more affordable sum, because it's just been really, really wonderful. And they have the great Annika Niles playing with them behind the kit, just doing a stellar job filling in for Neil. I can't say replacing him, but filling in for him. I mean, she's just a tremendous drummer, has such great credits to her name. And I, not that it should be discounted, you know, a lot of people are making a big deal about the fact that she's a woman behind the kit. Maybe a band like Rush, where you know, a lot of it is you know, a lot of jokes about it being a 95% male environment at Rush shows. That's changed in recent years, however, but I mean, it shouldn't be discounted that she's a woman. But I think the most impressive thing is that anyone, regardless of, you know, gender or anything like that, is playing so remarkably well with Geddy and Alex after just, you know, being with nobody but Neil for so long. So hats off to her. And also I gotta mention Lauren Gold on keys as well, helping to supplement the keyboard duties that Geddy would normally handle, just so he can concentrate on singing and playing bass a little bit more. But it's been really, really fantastic. So tonight, anyway, long story short, we're paying tribute to Rush. It's totally deserved in light of their 50-something anniversary and the ongoing tour. So let me tell you what you heard in tonight's first set of Rush tunes. While I'm doing that, head on over to rockandsoulradio.org, follow along on the Accu playlist, get in on some of the chat going on in the comments board. Should be a lively one tonight. Once again, rockandsoulradio.org. We ended that first set of tunes with one from 1984's Grace Under Pressure, a vastly underrated Rush LP. That was Distant Early Warning. Prior to that, we heard one from the 90s. We heard Driven from 1996's Test for Echo album, a great one. I remember seeing them on that tour. Fantastic show, if I remember correctly, and why would I be mistaken about that? Prior to that, one of my favorites from the 1980s, that was the Analog Kid off of 1982's Signals.
Before that, we were played one from the 1970s and off their second album, one from 1975's Fly By Night, their first album with Neil Peart behind the kit. That was Beneath, Between, and Behind. Prior to that, one off the first record with drummer John Rutsey, that was Finding My Way from 1974's self-titled debut. Starting off the set and the show like we always do, of course, was the theme to the Hard Stuff program, the only non-Rush tune in tonight's program. That was Irish Coffee with the show Part 1, taken off a 1971 German 7-inch on the Pirates label. Got a lot more Rush music planned for you. Going to get back into it soon. Just want to let you know that on Saturday, June 20th, from 6 to 7 p.m. on The Drop-In, our one-hour weekly guest slot here on Rock and Soul Radio, Scott Oz returns again. Rock and Soul Radio's Australian ambassador, Scott Oz, returns for his fourth installment. More of the most wild and weird music from down under. Once again, Saturday, June 20th, 6 to 7 p.m. here on Rock and Soul Radio on The Drop-In. Let's get back to the Rush tunes here on tonight's Hard Stuff program. We're going to play one starting off this second set from my favorite Rush LP from the 1970s. This is the title track from 1977's A Farewell to Kings, right here on the Hard Stuff program on WFMU's Rock and Soul Radio.

It's the Hard Stuff Show here on WFMU's Rock and Soul Radio. We're paying a tribute or saluting, however you want to word it, the Mighty Rush as they have embarked on their 50-something anniversary tour. First tour in 11 years. First tour without Neil Peart behind the kit. It's just been a joy, an absolute joy, watching some of the footage from the shows that they've played so far in Los Angeles. And yeah, I'm all hyped up, as you can probably tell. Definitely going to do what I can to procure a ticket to one of these shows on this upcoming tour in the upcoming months. We ended that second set of Rush tunes with one of, if not the greatest, instrumental in the Rush catalog. That was YYZ off of 1981's Moving Pictures LP. They played Moving Pictures in its entirety during one of the shows at the Kia Forum outside of L.A. in the past week. Prior to that, we heard the closing track from 1976's 2112 LP. That was Something for Nothing. Before that, we heard The Trees from 1978's Hemispheres. Prior to that, one of my favorites from any Rush album, that was Free Will from 1980's Permanent Waves. That middle solo section in that song, I mean, that might just be one of the greatest moments in music, or certainly rock and roll, of any genre, of any era, from any band. I mean, I can't even describe how I feel when I hear that solo section in Free Will. It's just an amazing section of music, at least as far as I'm concerned. And starting off that second set of Rush tunes, we heard the title track from 1977's Farewell to Kings, my favorite Rush LP from the 1970s. Thanks for sticking with me this week on our Rush salute. I got one more for you before we call it an evening on this week's Hard Stuff program. But before we get to that, I want to give you your weekly reminder that the Super Tuesday lineup will roll on all the way to 11 p.m. this evening. We got Kick Out the Jams with Joey D coming up next at 7. Following Joey, it's Strong Style Chris Crash from 8 to 9. Closing out the evening, it's the What's Happening program hosted by Matt Clark and Mike Sin. There aren't too many Rush tunes around the 3-minute mark, and certainly not many more that are under 3 minutes, but that's all we have time for. So to close out tonight's show, we're going to play another one from 1977's Farewell to Kings. Here's Closer to the Heart. Once again, you've been listening to Hard Stuff. I've been Frank in Queens. We'll see you back here next week, next Super Tuesday, with another installment of the Hard Stuff program. Until then, hope you have a great rest of the week. Hope you have a fantastic weekend, and we will see you soon.

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1: 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Let me see a sea of hands. I want everybody to kick up some noise. I want to hear some revolution out there, brothers. I want to hear a little revolution. And right now it's time to take out the jams. Take out the jams.
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She goes, oh yeah, I drove through there once. Oh. 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

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All right, you're gonna come to a fork in the road. You don't wanna go right, because that's a major highway. Go straight 3 miles an hour through the most congested city in the country. And promise me you won't pull over, because there's nothing going on there.

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1: You're listening to Kick Out the Jams. I'm your host, Joey D. And tonight, I'm keeping the positive New York City vibes going that have been building and building during the NBA playoffs these last 2 months, with the Knicks first beating the Atlanta Hawks in the first round, then sweeping the Philadelphia 76ers in the second round, then sweeping the Cleveland Cavaliers in the Eastern Conference Finals, and culminating with this past Saturday night, they defeated the San Antonio Spurs to win their first title in 53 years. A very surreal moment if you're a Knicks fan, obviously, in New York City, just anyone in New York City remotely into sports. Hard to not get caught up in the emotion and joy that was seen Saturday night. All the huge crowds that gathered. I've been a fan since the early 90s, and like all Knicks fans, I've been tortured over these last many decades, but that's all over with. And if you saw those crowds, like I was saying, just unbelievable. I was in the city, in the Village, Saturday night for the first half, and it was a great vibe, even though they were losing for most of the game. But I dipped back to New Jersey for the final half. Kind of kicked myself for not staying in the city just to be there with everyone. And it was generally a joyous time. As you can see, there was, of course, some incidents and some knuckleheads out there, but basically the city was alive with positive energy. So I wanted to keep that going with an hour of New York City themed rock and roll. Started off the show once again with Jesse Itzler's Go New York Go from 1994, his Knicks anthem. We then heard AC/DC, Safe in New York, from their 2000 record, Stiff Upper Lip. And speaking of Safe in New York, for the first 5 months of 2026, New York City crime rates have actually dropped to historic lows. Good news. We then heard XTC and their ode to the Statue of Liberty from their debut record, White Music, 1978. We then heard Yeah Yeah Yeahs, New York City's own, and their track Yeah, New York, which was a bonus track on the UK and Japanese versions of Fever to Tell. Andrew WK gave us I Love New York City from his 2001 record Get Wet. Alice Cooper gave us Big Apple Dreamin'. And we finished up that first set with Pretenders and their track Maybe Love Is in NYC. One quick programming note before I jump into set number two. This Saturday on the Drop-In, Drop-In presents Scott Oz. Beloved Australian listener, Scott Oz returns again to the Drop-In with the fourth installment of some more of the most wild and weird music from Down Under. We all know Scott Oz. He's the best, very loyal supporter to WFMU. Everyone tune in this Saturday from 6 to 7 p.m. Eastern Time right here on the Rock and Soul stream. And let's keep the New York City vibes going with who else but the Ramones.

4-point lead. Here comes Fox. 5 seconds remaining. Fox to Wemby. Wemby tries a three, puts it up off the mark. Ananobi the rebound. It's over. It's over. Knick fans, this is not a dream. Your long, long wait has ended. Go ahead and cry. After 53 years, the Knicks are finally NBA champions once again.

You're listening to a New York City-themed edition of Kick Out the Jams. I'm Joey D. Let's discuss what you heard in that second set of rock and roll. You last heard Dion Lunadun, resident of New York City, with his song New York from his Memory Burn record from 2024. Before that, we heard The Strokes and their legendary track New York City Cops from the initial pressing of their debut record, Is This It?, before it was removed after 9/11. They Might Be Giants gave us their ode to New York City from 1996's Factory Showroom. New York Dolls gave us Subway Train. Rolling Stones gave us Shattered from Some Girls, with Mick Jagger's take on late 70s New York City. Ace Frehley gave us the classic New York groove, originally recorded by the glam rock band Hello in 1975 and recorded by Ace in 1978 for his solo record. Before that, Fear gave us New York's Alright If You Like Saxophones, a song they infamously recorded on SNL in 1982. And we started off that set with the Ramones, 53rd and 3rd, a song penned by Dee Dee Ramone. Well, I got one more song to spin before I pass the reins over to Chris Crash for his show Strong Style, followed by Matt Clark and Mike Sin for their show What's Happening from 9 to 11 p.m. Thanks so much, guys, for hanging with me. It's the last hour. Hope you enjoyed this New York City theme. And I'm going to leave you guys with New York City's own Beastie Boys. Until next Tuesday, adios.